0: Diablo Cuba.
1: Butcher man and John catch me ballin' out in London. Tom Brady with the paper, I go Super Bowl Sunday. You sign Poe crazy running to the hundreds. Pull up in the Rolls with the white seats.
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back seat. Don't need no validation, you can ask me. Shotguns, why you lame, stick the back seat. I clap that ass like I clap my little ass cheeks. Big bad wolf, but I always be the black sheep. Don't need no validation, you can ask me. 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I clap that ass like I clap my